0: Play the Power J.
1: Raise back your body.
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Now you tryin' cut me off like a light switch. 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Saying that you need some time to breathe.

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I'm just dancing. 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
1: 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Hair color blind, eye color blue. Socks don't match, no polished shoes. I come from a land that's covered in grass. Everybody's in love with cash. We got a lot of that money is right, 'cause we shed a whole lot of blood.